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3: Hi, Courtney. 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

0: 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Alex is spending his day listening. 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
1: 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I'm always on the road. I'm a delivery person.
0: Well, stay safe on the roads out there. I'll keep the music going for you, all right? Have a great day, Alex.
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1: Well, Lady A announcing the return of their holiday This Winter's Night Tour kicks off December 10th in Northfield, Ohio. Here they are now.

The best variety for a stroll around Nathaniel Green Park. Nothing says Springfield like 105.9 KGBX. 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

0: 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Hey, it's Teresa Lucas. What's up?
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1: Well, Bruno Mars fans and his peers, which is really cool. That says a lot. Say he's such a kind, down-to-earth person and, you know, gotta really respect that. Love those celebrities choosing to focus on their music instead of chasing attention in the tabloids, you know? Here he is now.

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0: 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Wanted to hear Maniac by Michael Sambello. Can I ask why it's one of your favorite 80s songs?
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1: Well, this is so cool. Bryan Adams extending his Roll with the Punches tour dates into next year. Close to a dozen shows booked already. Here he is now.

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0: 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Anna's been working from home at night, like me. 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

0: 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Hey, Jennifer, are you liking the music tonight?
1: I love it. I've been waiting for it, and it eases my way through work.
0: Well, that's awesome. You know, people like yourself are why we do things like this.
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1: 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Are you enjoying the variety tonight?
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0: 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Okay, so don't get mad at me. I'm just relaying the message that somebody said to me 123 days until Christmas.
1: Are you serious?
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0: 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Hi to Michelle. Thank you so much for listening this morning and for the Twitter follow at Teresa Lucas 3. Here's your song request.
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Coming up next, we're going to talk some 80s memories. 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

0: 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Talking with Jackie now. 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

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So when Alanis Morissette was inducted into the Songwriters Hall of Fame, she said being a mother comes first for her, with writing coming in right behind it as a core part of her identity. So true. Here she is.

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0: 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Alex is spending his day listening. What are you doing right now?
1: I work for a pharmacy. I'm always on the road. I'm a delivery person.
0: Well, stay safe on the road out there. I'll keep the music going for you, all right? Have a great day, Alex.
1: Thank you. 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

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Hey, you want to say hi to Megan and join the music with us tonight? She's an EMT. Thank you for all you do, Megan.

Murphy, Sam, and Jody to start your day. Delilah to end your night. And the best variety from the 80s to today all day long. 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

0: 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It's going to be so much fun. BTS, Benson Boone, Snoop Dogg, many, many others. And win a trip for two to Vegas plus $1,000 later on this morning.
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0: Busy but want to be in the know? 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
2: We read and see every single comment that rolls in, and we love hearing from you anytime on any subject. Recently, we're telling you that we always, in our family, me and Murph, we have always told Taylor and Phoebe the story of the day they were born on their birthdays. Mm-hmm. And as the girls have gotten older, recently with Taylor's birthday, I told her more. Like, I told her details of labor and delivery, which she was very interested in, being a young woman. You know, women who are ever going to be pregnant or women who are pregnant are always interested in hearing a birth story, as long as it's not scary.
3: Yeah.
2: Don't tell pregnant women scary birth stories.
0: Oh, you mean like my mother talking about the heating lamp being stuffed with tissue and it caught fire?
2: That was
0: a different time and place. My mom told me that story.
3: The one I always get, my dad had to decide. My head was so big, my dad had to decide, should we save your wife or should you save your child?
0: Was he really given that decision?
3: According to my mom.
2: And what did he pick?
3: Well, I don't.
2: Because you both survived.
3: I need to get details on this because my mom's

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1: 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Comedian Matt Rife, he's coming to the Walmart Amp Sunday, September 27th, and we've got your tickets. 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
1: Sam just got back from a solo Sam weekend getaway trip. Let's hear it.
2: I need another weekend off, too, after this, because I did so much. This was a barbecue and a concert trip.
1: Food cool. Music.
2: The music, of course, is concert with 311 and Dirty Heads. And it was 106 out there at this amphitheater, which, by the way, I think I found the only amphitheater that has no roof whatsoever. So yeah. No matter where you were in the heat. And
0: this is in Austin.
2: Yeah. And it happened, it was like 5:30 in the evening the concert started. So it was
1: still hot.
2: It was cooking out there for a while.
1: Of course.
2: But I went and ate some barbecue at the barbecue capital of Texas in Lockhart.
1: Yeah.
2: I had one of the old school ones, Smitty's. It was good old fashioned barbecue. And I had it for breakfast too, Murphy. They open at 7 a.m. So I had brisket and sausage and turkey for breakfast.
1: That's the question. Like if you say you go and you have barbecue, what do you order? Because there are a lot of choices under that umbrella.
2: Yeah, you know, I get like a little sampler. I tell them, look, I'm all by myself. I'd like a couple slices of brisket, a couple turkeys, a sausage.
1: So you order like Murphy. Well, one of everything.
2: Yeah, and so that I can taste everything they got there.
1: Sure.
2: And then there's a place in Lockhart, relatively new, last few years, called Barb's BQ.
1: Oh, that's cute.
2: And the food there had to be the best barbecue I've ever eaten. I mean, literally the best barbecue, the moistest brisket, if that's a word.
1: Moistest? Yeah, yeah. I don't know.
2: And they make this green spaghetti, which is like their claim to fame.
1: Okay. Is it pesto?
2: No. Oh. It's roasted poblano peppers, little cilantro, and then they have cream cheese, milk, and sour cream mixed in.
1: That sounds good.
2: And it was
0: except for the cylantro part, yes.
2: Murphy, I know. And yeah. Murphy, the cylantro was pretty forward in this stuff, so you probably have to avoid it, but
1: That sounds like a wild. Why not? Why not put that on pasta?
2: The best cornbread I ever ate, too.
1: Wow.
2: Yeah. If you ever find yourself in Lockhart, go to Barb's.
1: Barb's BQ?
2: Yeah, and they're only open Friday, Saturday, Sunday, though.

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Monday morning, a fresh new work week ahead and the last full week of August. It is going to be Christmas before we know it. You know what I'm saying. Variety continues for your Monday morning. Adele coming up after Michael Jackson. Here's Beena. Thanks for being here.

0: 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Madonna at 20, Diana Ross 14, Stevie Nicks at 9, Dolly Parton at 5, Celine Dion at 4, Aretha Franklin at 3, Tina Turner at number 2, and the number 1 best female musician of all time, Whitney Houston. Do you agree? 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

Cause I gotta have faith. Ooh, I gotta have faith. Because I gotta have faith. I gotta have faith. 105.9 KGBX. Hey, it's Jana. Whether you're in Battlefield or Willard, thanks for listening to Springfield's best variety from the 80s to today on 105.9 KGBX. 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
1: Oh, the things we used to do to figure out if our relationships were legit back in the day, like adding up the numerical numbers and letters, and then, of course, pulling petals off a daisy. Now we just go to therapy. Here's Justin Bieber with Daisies.

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1: Now, there was a couple of years there where The Weeknd was talking about retiring, or at least retiring the name and finding other creative outlets. And then he was like, you know, I tried it, not a fan. So I think we're getting some new Weeknd music maybe later on this year. 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
1: Already after 11 o'clock for your Monday morning. I hope it feels like your workday is just moving right along. The music helps. Lewis Capaldi coming up after Pat Benatar.

0: 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Some new words are being added in officially by the game, like a stan, obsessing over somebody. Floof will be allowed in Scrabble now for a furry animal. Bougie, which I didn't even know how to spell until I read this article. And yeet, all now game on for Scrabble.
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Lady A and Hall & Oates coming up after Adele.

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1: You have a lot of options for your music throughout the day. Thank you for enjoying it here with me, Jana. Alex Warren, here's Ordinary as your workday continues. They say the

mentioning where their first location was in town? Your home. 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
1: 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I mean, he could have made millions, but he was just like, no, not interested. 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
1: Not only did this song win Grammys and Oscars, but the movie itself, the highest played movie on Netflix by hundreds of millions of views from K-pop Demon Hunter. It's Huntrix and Golden.

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It's another easy way to enter right there. 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
1: Helping to get you through the toughest day of the work week, I think. It's a Monday. I'm Dan Blackman. How are you? Pat Benatar. It's We Belong.

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1: It's Shaboozy and it's Dan Blackman. Have you heard the story already? 500,000 likes. People watching this, oh, they got it on video too. Bride and groom taking some photos near the lake. They are near Mammoth Lakes in California. This happens Saturday, August 8th. And just floating by on a tube, Shaboozy raised his hands, put his tongue out. Everyone cheered, and they got it on video, which is awesome. How about that? Coming up, more of these great songs for you.
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1: 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You could win a pair of tickets and more. I'll tell you how after Rick Springfield.

0: 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There is Rick Springfield. I'm Dan Blackman. 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Good luck.
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1: 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She's not retired yet. Here's Cyndi Lauper. Girls Just Want to Have Fun.

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105.9 KGBX. Her husband Travis getting ready for the football season, and Taylor Swift still out and about. Yeah, here is Opalite. I had

Springfield's 105.9 KGBX with variety from the 80s to today. He has a very high profile on The Voice, and he's touring right now with his band, Maroon 5. It's Girls Like You, Adam Levine is who I'm talking about, of course.

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'cause you missed. 105.9 KGBX. 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
1: Madonna just celebrated her 68th birthday on August 16th. 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

0: 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Good. I'm Dan Blackman. Hi, what do you think of our station?
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1: It's the Starship. It's Dan Blackman. So what bad male behavior is a relationship-ending deal-breaker for women? Infidelity, number one. Lying, two. Going somewhere off-limits like a strip club, three. And putting his friends ahead of her is number four. I agree with all them. What do you think? It's Radio Dan Blackman. 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
1: 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It's Bruno Mars, I Just Might.

0: 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As you drive going, there's Soft Cell and Tainted Love, their remake, but such an 80s sounding song. Why? Because of the synthesizer and the punk type of influence on it. Sounded so good, even today, so many years later, right? Tainted Love and Soft Cell. More great songs like that coming up next.
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the home of Murphy, Sam, and Jody, 105.9 KGBX. According to Women's Health, the average woman's favorite breakup line. Are you ready for this, guys? I'll tell you after Taylor Swift.

anxiety for a stroll around Nathaniel Green Park? Nothing says Springfield like 105.9 KGBX. The best variety of the 80s to today.

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